0: 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It's time for the Soul Break with me, Wendy Wright. 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

0: 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I'm Michael Jewett. 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

0: Hi, I'm Jessica Webster, host of The In Crowd, inviting you to spend some time with me grooving on a Sunday afternoon. Every Sunday afternoon from 3 to 5, we'll drop the needle on jazz records that'll put a smile on your face. 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So come hang out with me. 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

Dakota Staton from her first full-length album from 1957, The Late Late Show. And that was the big hit off of that record, the biggest hit of her career, really, The Late Late Show. The album doesn't really have a lot of personnel on it, but we understand it was probably Jonah Jones there on trumpet and Hank Jones at the piano. Dakota Staton with The Late Late Show. Well, hi there. I'm Scott Hanley here with Jazz on Our Weekend, turning next to a great saxophonist, notably remarkable on alto sax and on tenor sax, Sonny Stitt. From a release called Salt and Pepper, here's the tune, My Mother's Eyes, Sonny Stitt, here on Weekend Jazz.

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Following weekend edition with local content from John Stockwell starting at 8 a.m. Stay for This American Life at 10, Wait, Wait, Don't Tell Me at 11, and at noon it's Travel with Rick Steves. Then handpicked blues, soul, and funk music from Wendy Wright from 1 to 4 on From Memphis to Motown. 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I'm John Bomarito, and each Tuesday and Thursday, I invite you to join me for lunch. 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I won't be eating with you, unfortunately, but I will provide the soundtrack to get you through the early afternoon. 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

Cheryl Fisher from her release Quietly There, and there the title track, Eric Allison, featured at the flute. Before that, Noah Hajdu piano from his release Standards 2, the rhythm section featuring Buster Williams bass, Billy Hart drums. They're doing The Days of Wine and Roses. Noah Hajdu. I'm Scott Hanley with Jazz on Your Weekend with Stan Getz up next on tenor sax, Oscar Peterson at the piano with his trio, and Three Little Words.

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the Brazilian trio and Bebe from a release called Constelação. Now the late Joey DeFrancesco from his project Freedom, and A Change Is Gonna Come.

The late trumpeter Roy Hargrove, a 1998 recording, which was done just after he and the band involved with this won a Grammy for Best Latin Jazz Recording. This is called Roy Hargrove's Cree Soul and features Frank Lacy, trombone, Larry Willis, piano, Gerald Cannon, bass, and Willie Jones III on drums, and they're with Kamala's Dance from this new release called Grand Terre, which was released on the late Roy Hargrove's birthday in October. He would have been 55. I'm Scott Hanley here with Jazz on Your Weekend, turning next to sounds from Jerry Mulligan, and this is called North Atlantic Run.

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From the film Good Night and Good Luck, which George Clooney now is taking to Broadway years later, with a lot of great music in that. Good Night and Good Luck featured music of the 1950s, and there we heard Diane Reeves on Too Close for Comfort. I'm Scott Hanley here with Jazz on Your Weekend, turning now to trumpeter Bruce Harris from his recording called Beginnings. Jerry Weldon joins on tenor sax, and here's Ill Wind, trumpeter Bruce Harris.

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That is Jazz Sabbath, the band led by Adam Wakeman, who works with Ozzy Osbourne and other folks. This is called the 1968 Tapes, but it's actually kind of a faux band. Adam Wakeman, very, very knowledgeable and experienced in jazz as well. And there with a jazz rendition of the tune War Pigs from Jazz Sabbath. Before that, we heard Jacob Chung from the new release called The Sage and his rendition of the Gershwin tune Embraceable You. Now for something completely different, Willie Nelson, trumpeter Wynton Marsalis, and Nora Jones from a celebration of the genius of Ray Charles doing Here We Go Again. Willie Nelson, Wynton Marsalis, and Nora Jones.

0: Yeah.
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2: Maine Senate candidate Graham Plattner is a working-class Democrat leaning into one message, that the political system is rigged to favor the wealthy.
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5: I'm Windsor Johnston with these headlines. President Trump has yet to announce whether he'll approve a proposed deal with Iran. Talks are continuing with disagreements remaining over sanctions, shipping routes, and Tehran's nuclear program. Defense Secretary Pete Hegseth says negotiations are making progress. At a summit in Singapore, he said discussions have been productive, but offered no indication of when the president might make a decision. The U.S. military says it disabled a cargo ship in the Gulf of Oman that was allegedly attempting to breach the blockade of Iranian ports. Central Command says a missile struck the vessel's engine. I'm Windsor Johnston, NPR News in Washington.

0: I'm a little bit ambitious, you know, in a good way, like trying to perform such a different genre for me. But I love my versatility too, you know, and I love like going through different paths and just not being in a comfortable zone. And you were talking about partying, and this is a song to go and drinking with your friends, and we call it the special song, you know, when a heartbreaking song, when you wanna just go out and cry for that guy or that girl that you really miss, and it's a pretty deep song too, you know.
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0: 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I'm Aisha Roscoe.
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6: Maine Senate candidate Graham Plattner is a working-class Democrat leaning into one message, that the political system is rigged to favor the wealthy.
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9: Live from NPR News in Washington, I'm Windsor Johnston. President Trump has yet to announce whether he'll approve a proposed agreement with Iran. Speaking on Fox News, Trump suggested a decision could come soon.
10: We're close to a very good deal, and if we can make it good, otherwise we just start up with the Department of War, as we call it. And it's been very successful. You saw Venezuela. It was a one-day win, and this is really a win already. We've defeated their military. Essentially defeated their military. I would rather get a deal because we can open the strait immediately upon signing.
9: Negotiators are working to resolve a number of key issues, including sanctions and Tehran's nuclear program. Meanwhile, tensions in the Persian Gulf remain high. The U.S. military says it fired a missile this weekend to disable a commercial ship that was headed toward an Iranian port. Israel has launched its deepest ground invasion into Lebanon in more than 25 years. NPR's Jana Raff reports the military captured a strategic mountain in the southern part of the country.
11: The last time Israeli forces were this far into Lebanon was in 2000, at the end of an 18-year occupation, when they withdrew amid fighting with Iran-backed Hezbollah. On Sunday, the Israeli military said it captured a mountaintop crusader-era castle near the southern city of Nabatea. Last week, Lebanon's culture minister said the castle had suffered a direct hit from an Israeli strike. Israel has sent tanks and troops into Lebanon, as well as launching hundreds of strikes a day, according to UN peacekeepers. Hezbollah has fired back with a much smaller number of attacks on Israeli forces. It has recently deployed low-tech drones that Israel's prime minister has called a major threat. Jane Araf, NPR News, Beirut.
9: The Department of Health and Human Services has announced new efforts to treat Lyme disease. NPR's Sydney Lupkin reports the tick-borne illness affects millions of Americans each year.
12: Robert F. Kennedy Jr., who leads the Department of Health and Human Services, says the federal government is launching a new push for Lyme disease research. HHS will be funding innovation challenges. The winner of the LymeX Healthathon Innovation Sprint, for example, will win up to $2 million for perhaps repurposing existing drugs for Lyme disease. There's also a public education prize and an AI prize. Lyme disease affects millions of Americans, and symptoms can linger for reasons that aren't always understood. A National Academies of Science report published in 2025 points to a dearth of investment in Lyme treatment research. The contest could help with that, but it's not clear whether they will result in clinical studies. Kennedy says HHS will also work on combating alpha-gal syndrome, a meat allergy associated with tick bites. Sydney Lupkin, NPR News.
9: This is NPR News in Washington. A sonic boom shook parts of the northeastern U.S. this weekend, including in Boston. NPR's Amy Held reports a fireball was seen in the skies.
13: Just after 2 p.m. on Saturday, it hit. Rattled residents posted video to social media wondering where the boom came from. Turns out, some 40 miles above. A meteor, that's a space rock that enters our atmosphere and burns up in a fiery flash. NASA says this one appears to have fragmented above northeast Massachusetts and southeast New Hampshire. Meteors actually happen all the time. We just don't see them. Most of Earth is uninhabited. This one flashed over a densely populated area. Even rarer, it was visible midday. NASA says it came in at an estimated 75,000 miles per hour. When it broke up, it released the equivalent of 300 tons of TNT. The American Meteor Society says people reported sightings from Maryland to Montreal. Amy Held, NPR News.
9: Questions remained about what the entertainment lineup will end up looking like for this summer's America 250 celebration in the nation's capital. Several performers have already withdrawn from the event amid concerns that the festivities are becoming increasingly political. President Trump on Saturday said he'll step in as a headliner and replace portions of the program with a large rally-style event. Critics argue that's precisely the concern that prompted some artists to pull out of the events that are set to take place on the National Mall. I'm Windsor Johnston, NPR News in Washington.
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And good morning. Happy Sunday. Almost 9 minutes now into 10 a.m. Nick Thompson in with music on the Sunday Best. And kicking off live local sounds on the last day of May? Are we there already? How did that happen? I mean, we are like 2026 is... It's like we gotta start stocking up on Halloween candy. Anyway, gorgeous morning in Southeast Michigan. WEMU's live and local now until 7 p.m. this evening. And so happy to get the program underway. Our story this morning begins with 1 o'clock jump. Music from Count Basie on WEMU and 89.1. Good morning.

to the sea. No matter how far it winds aimlessly, fate has decided that you come to me. Our love was meant to be. Sure as the big mighty oak has to grow, though it was started so long, long ago, nature has whispered.

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89.1 WEMU and the Sunday Best, and music from Billie Holiday to help usher in the program today, 22 minutes into 10 a.m., and a beautiful start to Sunday morning at WEMU. Nick Thompson, that's me. Good morning again. And officially, what a little moonlight can do. Didn't you enjoy the moonlight last night? Maybe, even if you were sound asleep. You know, that moonrise with the sun setting here in Michigan this time of year at midnight or whatever time it goes down. Feels like that, doesn't it? We might not be up and about when that moon's high in the sky anyway. We had that blue moon last night. It'll be beautiful again tonight under these clear late spring skies. Heading towards summertime and June right around the corner here. Billie Holiday with Teddy Wilson. When those two play together, you get jumping. Can't help it. Louis Armstrong before that, speaking of jumping around. I've got the world on a string. And then a couple from Count Basie to open the program this morning. Lovely stuff from Count Basie with Earl Warren providing vocals on Our Love Was Meant to Be. And Jimmy Rushing, the, I guess, what would you call it? The usual suspect, the usual singer with Count Basie. Listen, My Children, and You Shall Hear. Lester Young on saxophone, the guest, standing out as he always does with Count Basie on that particular recording. And that's how we opened up the Sunday Best today. I'm so glad you're here with me. I'll be here till 1 p.m. Nick Thompson, that's me. And then we turn things over to Daniel Long, who makes way for Jessica Webster, who passes the torch to Joe Taboni. Live local music all day long on WEMU until 7 p.m. this evening, largely here on weekends because of your generous support. And a week from this morning, we'll be looking for your support again as we do our fiscal year-end fundraiser to wrap up June. And again, that fiscal year. Lots to celebrate at WEMU, and we'll do it with great music and the raising of funds and financial support. We've got a great program to lay on you here today. We'll get into some music from June Christie and Peggy Lee. We will spend some time with Duke Ellington. We always do that. Ellington at 11 this morning, Duke in 1941. In fact, I think we might be sort of finished with 1941 today, I think. And then what do we do? 1942? Are we that dumb to just keep going? Maybe. It could happen. We'll find out. We'll have to make some decisions, but it'll be it'll be delightful no matter which direction we go. And actually, we'll turn our attention next to some older stuff and spin the calendar back to 1929. That's where we're headed. Elsewhere in the program, we got some great new music, vocalists. We'll celebrate blue moons and springtime and just being alive, being here, hanging out together and enjoying music, letting it uplift us. Hopefully it does that for you today. How about Johnny Dodds in 1929? Sometimes it feels like we get into Johnny rarer and rarer. Is that proper English? Rarely do we maybe dip into his small catalog. Always a delight when we do. Let's spend some time in 1929, as I mentioned, and we'll do the Goober Dance. This is an old Bluebird cut from 1929 with Lil Hardin Armstrong on piano, which is nifty. And we got Baby Dodds banging away on drums. It's the Sunday Best. And the Goober Dance, if you're dancing, you might be a goober. That's okay. Let your goober flag fly. Good morning.

Cooks, butlers, a big trust fund, a 100-carat ring that weighs a ton, a yacht, aeroplane, and 9 special cooks.

I don't know what they are. My trouble is spending money and eating caviar. I don't pay income tax because that's chicken feed. When the mint runs short, I ask them what they need. I'm the world's greatest lover that you've ever known. I'm better than Clark Gable or that guy Tyrone.

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Ouch, I was asleep. So back to the job.

89.1 WEMU and the Sunday Best, and music from Nat King Cole to take us towards 11 a.m. We've got about 12 minutes to go before we check in with NPR News and then get into Ellington at 11. Nat and his trio, If I Were You, Baby, I'd Love Me. I'm convinced. That's all I need from Nat King Cole. June Christie and the Kentones before that, dipping into the Capitol transcriptions that June Christie and Peggy Lee made in the mid-1940s. Yeah, 1945, I Can't Give You Anything But Love. Sidney Bechet with his blues improvisation. That's a nifty number. These are recordings with James P. Johnson and Muggsy Spanier, and just delightful stuff from the great Sidney Bechet. Johnny Dodds before that, Too Tight with his orchestra. Henry Red Allen, both of these from 1929. And the Biffley Blues. And then Henry Red Allen opened up the set also there from 1929. It Should Be You. Oh, man, that's three. Actually, I think we had four in a row because we had Goober Dance from Johnny Dodds before that. We were in 1929. We moved all the way into the 1940s and 1950s, too. That's kind of how we roll on Sunday mornings. Sunday Best rolling until 1 p.m. this afternoon on WEMU and 89.1. We'll spend the next handful of minutes working our way to news with some music from, at least to begin here. I'm going to go back into the June Christie well. And we may move away from vocalists at some point this morning, but so far I'm enjoying hearing folks sing. And how long has this been going on? Another from June Christie and the Kentones in 1945 on the Sunday Best. Good morning.

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It comes from you, our listeners. 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

0: 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We head to news from NPR coming up at a minute past 11 o'clock. John Pizzarelli and Sweet Meg to wrap up hour one.
1: Live from NPR News in Washington, I'm Nora Rahm. Protesters continue to clash with federal immigration agents at an ICE detention center in Newark, New Jersey. The mayor has announced a limited curfew. Bruce Konweiser reports.
2: Mayor Ross Baraka said the curfew was going into effect immediately and that it would continue indefinitely from 9 p.m. to 6 a.m. Demonstrators have maintained a presence outside Delaney Hall for more than a week, while detainees inside the facility wage a hunger and labor strike. On Friday, Governor Mikey Sherrill announced that state police would replace ICE agents outside Delaney Hall, but violent clashes continued Saturday. Still, the governor defended her decision, noting that ICE agents have previously used deadly force.
3: My focus is on protecting people's right to protest peacefully and ensuring everyone's safety.
2: In January, ICE agents killed two nonviolent protesters in Minnesota. For NPR News, I'm Bruce Konweiser in Greenbrook, New Jersey.
1: President Trump is now set to kick off an event on the National Mall next month as part of the celebration of America's 250th birthday, after a number of musical acts pulled out. NPR's Tamara Keith has more.
4: The Great American State Fair is meant to be a two-week-long World's Fair, complete with Ferris wheel. But as soon as the slate of nostalgic musical performers was announced, artists started pulling out, saying they didn't realize the association with Trump. Trump called them third-rate artists and said they would be replaced with the, quote, number one attraction anywhere in the world, the man who gets much larger audiences than Elvis in his prime. Trump even suggested making it a MAGA rally. In a statement, Freedom 250 spokesperson Danielle Alvarez said Trump will now personally kick off the fair with an opening ceremony on June 24th. Tamara Keith, NPR News.
1: Polls have opened in Colombia, where voters are casting ballots in the first round presidential election. Security is a top issue. John Otis reports.
5: According to polls, the frontrunner is Ivan Cepeda, a left-wing senator and protege of President Gustavo Petro, who is banned by the Constitution from seeking a second term. Cepeda, speaking here at a campaign rally, says he'll negotiate peace treaties with drug trafficking rebels. By contrast, his main rivals, right-wing lawyer Abelardo de la Estrella and conservative Senator Paloma Valencia, are promising military crackdowns. If no one secures more than half the votes in today's balloting, the top two finishers will meet in a June 21st runoff. For NPR News, I'm John Otis in Bogota, Colombia.
1: This is NPR News in Washington. 1,037 people donning white halter dresses and platinum blonde wigs descended on Palm Springs, California yesterday, ahead of what would have been Marilyn Monroe's 100th birthday. Madison Ament from member station KVCR reports.
6: The rules were simple. Blonde wig, white halter dress, and...
7: You need to have your red lips to get counted.
6: Volunteers shouted instructions inside the glam tent, where the hairspray flowed freely. As many, like Rich Robinson, who came in from Seattle, got glammed up by pros.
8: They are beautifying my Marilyn Monroe hair at this moment.
6: Like the hair products, the impressions flowed too.
9: Diamonds are a girl's best friend.
6: That's Julie Varon, who came from Hollywood. The lookalikes eventually gathered for the final count with the MC, Scott Nevins.
10: 1,037 Marylands packed this area at Palm Springs and broke the world record.
6: Some like it hot, and here, some also like it record-breaking. For NPR News, I'm Madison Ament in Palm Springs.
1: Italy celebrates Republic Day on Tuesday to remember June 2, 1946, when Italians chose a republic over a monarchy after World War II. A rehearsal for the parade ended in chaos Friday night when a policeman set off fireworks without permission. Dozens of horses bolted and ran through the streets of Rome. The last one was finally recovered yesterday morning. Several people were thrown and some injured. Some of the horses were also injured, but none had to be put down. I'm Nora Rahm, NPR News in Washington.
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0: In a serendipitous performance from Chris Smither in advance of his arrival in Ann Arbor playing at the Arc on Friday night. Always a pleasure to hear from Chris Smither. You can preview the Arc show by digging Mountain Stage this evening, coming up after a long live local block of sounds that takes us through the day Sunday until 7 p.m. this evening. And you're in the early stages at the front end of that live local block. Nick Thompson, that's me, in with music for you today. And so delighted to be here until 1. With the Sunday Best, hour number 2, and Ellington at 11. All ready for you today. We're hanging out with Duke at the very end. I was right. I should know. It's my... I set the agenda so that it was... nobody should be better at guessing what I'm going to do than me. We've got Duke Ellington. We started off in 1940 going through the recordings he made in that year. And that took a very long time. It was a very prolific and, lots of produced recordings in that year. Anyway, then we went to 1941 and the dates were fewer and far between that year. And here we are. This is the last session from Duke in 1941 in Hollywood in December 2nd of 1941, we're going to hear from this fabulous orchestra. You'll get to hear some just exquisite work from Juan Tizol on the valve trombone on these recordings. We've got, the whole band here. I won't list everybody. There's too many, but Ray Nance and Rex Stewart, Joe Nanton, Lawrence Brown, and the aforementioned Juan Tizol, Barney Bagard, Otto Harwick, Johnny Hodges, Ben Webster, Harry Carney, is that enough? Fred Guy, I might as well, we're so close to the end. And vocals in a few spots from Ivy Anderson and Herb Jeffries. And we're going to start off with Rain Check. This is a piece written by Billy Strayhorn, and he does the arranging. And Billy will also arrange What Good Would It Do, the second selection. That's an old Buddy Pepper Inez James composition. And that's where you will get a chance to hear Herb Jeffries provide vocals. He'll also sing on I Know What Kind of Blues I Got. That's an Ellington original. And then I Don't Know What Kind of Blues I Got, which was a response to the previous track, I guess, maybe obviously. And then back to the great Billy Strayhorn and his Chelsea Bridge to wrap things up. Doesn't that sound good? Buckle up. It's Ellington at 11. Good morning.

89.1 WEMU, the Sunday Best, and Ellington at 11. And a quartet of songs there from Duke. Chelsea Bridge, Billy Strayhorn with Duke and his famous orchestra. Billy arranging and playing piano on his own composition there with Duke's group. Lovely stuff. Absolutely fabulous. I don't know what kind of blues I got before that. Herb Jeffries with the vocals on that piece. He sang on What Good Would It Do as well. And before that, and to start off the hour, and Ellington at 11, Rain Check, another Billy Strayhorn piece there. That does it for Duke in 1941. We heard the whole year of studio recordings from Duke Ellington on the Sunday Best over the last, I don't even know how many, that's not the kind of data we just have. But we've done it for a number of weeks. A non-zero sum of weeks hanging out with Duke in 1941. And now where do we go? Maybe, just maybe, 1942. Stay tuned. Next week we'll be fundraising at WEMU, and we may, I'm sure we'll mix it up a bit. But the week following, we'll have decided by then. I got 2 weeks, and if I don't come up with something great, you should be disappointed and bordering on ashamed of me. All right, let's see here. So we are almost halfway through the program at 22 into 11. Nick Thompson, that's me, here till 1 with music. Earlier in the show, if you've been hanging out with us, and God bless you if you have, we sampled a bit of Henry Red Allen's recordings from 1929, and I guess you could say those were early recordings from Henry Red Allen, although you can find recordings from him back in 1923 and 1924. We're going to jump ahead now and go back into his catalog and spend some time with him in 1957, so almost 30 years after the sessions we enjoyed earlier in the program. And we'll do the wonderful I Cover the Waterfront next. This is Red Allen with J.C. Higginbotham on trombone, Buster Bailey the clarinetist here. You're going to hear Coleman Hawkins on tenor sax, Marty Napoleon the piano, Everett Barksdale plays guitar, and Lloyd Trotzman on bass. Oh, finally here, Cozy Cole drums. It's March of 1957 in New York City, covering the waterfront on the Sunday Best.

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0: 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It's 12 p.m. and we are swinging towards news from NPR. This is Bria Skonberg and her new album, Brass, Between the Devil and the Deep Blue Sea, to wrap up 11 a.m. Sweet Meg before that, Where or When, finishing the hour on a downbeat. That's from her new Massive Negroni release. Peggy Lee a couple times before that with Fool's Rush In and A Cottage for Sale. We heard previously unreleased live music from Thelonious Monk in the middle of those two cuts. Ruby, My Dear, Champion Fulton and her Flying High. Little What a Little Moonlight Can Do with Carmen Bradford and Henry Red Allen's Cover the Waterfront started off that set. We head to news, back with another hour on 89.1 WEMU FM, Ypsilanti. 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
1: Live from NPR News in Washington, I'm Nora Rahm. The Prime Minister of Lebanon is condemning what he calls Israel's scorched earth policy in the southern part of the country, but says negotiations remain the best way forward. NPR's Jane Arraf reports from Beirut.
2: Prime Minister Nawaf Salam addressed the Lebanese people as Israeli forces move deeper into Lebanon than they have in 26 years. Salam called the invasion a dangerous escalation and demanded an immediate ceasefire and withdrawal. He said the only way forward was through negotiations. Are they guaranteed to succeed? Nawaf asked. Certainly not, he answered, but said they are the least costly path for the country and its people. Jane Arraf, NPR News, Beirut.
1: Ukraine launched more strikes against energy targets in Russia last night into this morning. Ukrainian officials say a drone struck an oil refinery on the Volga River, setting it on fire. Ukraine has increased attacks on Russian oil and gas facilities, saying the energy sector is financing the more than four-year-old war. Primary elections continue across the nation this week. Voters are heading to the polls in a number of states on Tuesday, including California, Montana, and New Jersey. NPR's Stephen Fowler reports on key races to watch in Iowa.
3: Iowa is no stranger to political attention in presidential elections, but a slate of surprisingly competitive midterm contests highlights the state's importance for both parties' futures. In Tuesday's primary, all eyes will be on the Democratic race for U.S. Senate, where state lawmakers Josh Turek and Zach Wall seek the nomination to run against Congresswoman Ashley Hinson. On the Republican side, there's a crowded field in the governor's primary. But Friday evening, President Trump endorsed Congressman Randy Feenstra in an effort to push him over the top. For November, the Senate, governor, and three of four House races are all likely to be competitive. Stephen Fowler, NPR News.
1: There's big news in cancer treatments. A new drug is proving much more effective than standard chemotherapy for pancreatic cancer. NPR's Yuki Noguchi reports.
4: The data is from a phase 3 clinical study on a drug called daraxonrasib. It's a breakthrough in that it locks into pancreatic cancer cells in a clever way when certain genetic mutations are present. Julie Grelow is chief medical officer at the American Society of Clinical Oncology, which publishes the most promising research during its annual meeting. She called the drug
5: the most innovative in terms of a new drug strategy and important in terms of immediately changing practice and offering a lot of hope.
4: Though it is not yet Food and Drug Administration approved, the agency has already expanded early patient access to it. Yuki Noguchi, NPR News.
1: This is NPR News. A mine shaft collapsed in southwestern China today, killing at least five people. This comes 8 days after an explosion at a coal mine in northern China that killed 82 people. There are still two people missing. The state news agency says today's collapse happened during an illegal mining operation. The Men's World Cup soccer tournament gets underway in a few weeks in the U.S., Canada, and Mexico. Haiti's national team will be making its second appearance in the competition. But some Haitian fans say it will be tough to watch their team in person. Simone Rios with member station WBUR in Boston reports.
6: Haiti's first World Cup in more than 50 years comes amid a travel ban against Haitian citizens and efforts to strip legal status from many now in the U.S. An even greater obstacle to seeing their team take on Scotland could be ticket prices, starting on the resale market around $600. Moses Jean-Pierre runs a sports nonprofit for Haitian youth in Massachusetts.
7: Scottish fans can come in to support the team, so why not make sure the Haitian communities here are able to go? We would love to.
6: Some Scotland fans say it would be tragic not to share the World Cup experience with lots of fans on the Haitian side. For NPR News, I'm Simone Rios in Boston.
1: Last week, the Attorneys General of New York and New Jersey announced they're investigating soccer's world governing body, FIFA, over those high ticket prices and whether the prices might violate consumer protection laws. I'm Nora Rahm, NPR News in Washington.
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9: 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Oh, we got that. 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I'm Christian McBride.
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0: And here we are, 6 minutes into 1 o'clock. This is the final hour of the Sunday Best. 6 minutes into 12 o'clock, I'm sorry, into the final hour, headed towards 1 o'clock. Time flies in so many ways. We're finishing up the Sunday Best with an hour to go. Great music ready for you. Nick Thompson, that's me, here until 1. And you can stick around. We'll be live and local through the day today on this gorgeous Sunday, the final day of May of 2026. I don't know how we got so far into the year already. We're just going to enjoy the time and not rush things along, despite my attempts a second ago to move us an hour ahead. We're sticking here at 12 o'clock, and let's make the most of the next 54 some odd minutes before we do another NPR check-in and then turn things over to the Grooveyard coming up next. I got a nifty one for you. This is a long out of print and difficult to find record from Tyree Glenn. And At the Embers, we've got wonderful stuff on this recording from Harold Baker, Mary Osborne, Hank Jones, Tommy Potter, and Joe Jones. Mary Osborne, the guitarist, Tyree Glenn, the leader and trombonist on this fabulous record and without a song on the Sunday Best, 89.1 and WEMU. Good morning. Afternoon, rather.

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Wednesday, June 3rd at the Downtown Library, aadl.org/visions. Here's some live sounds from Stan Getz on the Sunday Best.

89.1 WEMU, the Sunday best. Stan Getz with J.J. Johnson, live in 1957 in Chicago. And Herb Ellis, Oscar Peterson, Ray Brown, and Connie K2 on Crazy Rhythm. Beautiful stuff there. Booker Irvin before that with Baltimore Oriole. What a nice choice for this time of year. An old Hoagy Carmichael composition, Booker and Brass. I don't know why I said brass like that, but Booker and Brass. Music from the great saxophonist, the Texas tenor man, Booker Irvin. And Tyree Glenn, the trombonist, got us underway without a song. That was a pretty number. We're about 26 minutes into 12 p.m. Nick Thompson until 1 today. And always a pleasure and honor to hang out and spend Sunday and just while away the hours together, especially during this time of year. You start getting into June, you feel like you got to do your best to while away some hours. You need to start whiling away things. Gotta bring that back. Let's see here. We're going to hang out next in 1938 with Benny Goodman. And we'll see what else we can squeeze in the next 35. I'm not making any commitments because I want to stay free and loose, but I promise it'll be fun. I think we're going to swing pretty good for the rest of the hour. It's the Sunday best. Good afternoon.

Fitzgerald, and let's call the whole thing off. Andy Kirk and his 12 Clouds of Joy with Little Joe from Chicago, Benny Goodman and the orchestra, It Had to Be You, Jay McShann's Swingmatism, Earl Hines and The Father Jumps, Benny Goodman's Bumblebee Stop before that. Big set of music leaves us with time for one more in front of news from NPR. And then the Grooveyard coming up next. Nick Thompson, that's me. I've been here since 10 this morning in 10 to 1 every Sunday on the Sunday Best. I'm overjoyed that you've found a few minutes to spend with WEMU and with the Sunday Best today. Next Sunday, we'll be fundraising on Sunday morning, our fiscal year-end fundraiser, starting and covering the weekend on Sunday morning. Let's see here. What are we doing? Oh, we're swinging still. We're going to just keep swinging. And we're going to do some Barrett Deems. This is a, you'll like this one. How about Six Appeal? Definitely not chosen because of the title. It's the Sunday Best.

89.1 WEMU, the Sunday best, swinging as promised on Sackville, that time with Ben Webster and Buck Clayton. Sunday, one of the sort of trademark recordings, or at least compositions, from Ben Webster. He closed out many a show with Sunday, and he did so on June 3rd of 1967 over in Baden, Switzerland, with Buck Clayton on trumpet out front of Sunday. It's Sunday. Hope you're having a good one. We had Peggy Lee before that with Sometimes I'm Happy, mixed in following Ella Fitzgerald.

7 minutes after 1 o'clock. You are right here in the Grooveyard. I'm Daniel Long. How you doing today? You all right? I hope you're doing well. Today, we will say goodbye to Sonny Rollins, who passed away on Monday at the age of 95. We'll hear Sonny in several different contexts, both as a leader and as a sideman, and we'll hear some interpretations of songs that he wrote, and in one instance, a song inspired by a very small lick that he played in a solo. I'll talk a little bit more about that coming up. We'll hear Sonny Rollins with Clifford Brown and Max Roach. We'll hear him with Thelonious Monk and the Modern Jazz Quartet. We'll hear interpretations of his music from Wes Montgomery and Phineas Newborn. Can never find a good consensus on how he pronounced his name, so... And here in just a moment, some Jimmy Smith. Beautiful day out there, 76 degrees, our high today. It's currently 72 in Ypsilanti, 70 in Ann Arbor, and in Saline, 70 out in Canton right now under sunny skies, partly cloudy in the overnight. Low's going to be in the low 50s. Tomorrow, mostly sunny. Highs around 80. We're going to jump in today with Jimmy Smith doing the classic Sonny Rollins number, Sunny Moon 4-2. That's off of the Blue Note release, Crazy Baby, here at 89.1 WEEI.

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The Grooveyard here at 89.1 WEMU. The album called Jazz Contrasts, and it was recorded over 2 days in May of 1957 for Riverside Records. Kenny Dorham leading the group with Detroiter Hank Jones at the piano, Oscar Pettiford on bass, Max Roach on drums, Betty Glamon on harp, and on tenor saxophone, Sonny Rollins. The tune, My Old Flame, an arrangement done by Gigi Grice. Before that, we started off with Jimmy Smith with Quentin Warren and Donald Bailey from the Blue Note release Crazy Baby. From 1960, we heard Sonny Rollins' number Sunny Moon 4-2. As we remember Sonny Rollins today, here in the Grooveyard. I'm Daniel Long. 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Lots more to get to today as we celebrate and remember Sonny Rollins. We'll hear him as a leader. We'll hear him in several instances as a sideman with Clifford Brown and Max Roach. We'll hear him with Miles Davis, Thelonious Monk. And then we'll hear some compositions that he wrote as interpreted by other players. Right now, and that'll take us up to 3 o'clock, when I'll turn it over to NPR News, and then Jessica Webster will step in and hang out with the In Crowd. In Crowd on the way from 3 until 5 this afternoon. I'm Daniel Long, and you are hanging out right here in the Grooveyard on 89.1 WEMU, and it's time for the Coltrane Pick of the Week. Today we turn back to Coltrane Jazz, recorded in December of 1959, December 2nd, to be precise. Train is in the studio. He's got Wynton Kelly, Paul Chambers, and Jimmy Cobb joining him on this session. And we're actually going to go out of order this week in honor of Sonny Rollins. The tune we just heard from Kenny Dorham, My Old Flame, Sonny Rollins takes a solo at about the 3.5 minute mark, 3 minutes and 20 seconds. And there is a phrase that Sonny put in there that Train really took inspiration from. And a lot of folks thought that Coltrane and Rollins would be rivals, that they would have. But really what there was, if there was a rivalry, it was a rivalry to make each other better. And what really was the dynamic there is more of an iron sharpening iron situation. They drew from each other. They drew inspiration. They drew friendship. And we especially hear that in Sonny's number, John S., and in Coltrane's number, Like Sonny. On Like Sonny, he takes that small phrase from Sonny Rollins' solo on My Old Flame, and he turns it into this beautiful 5-minute number. From Coltrane Jazz, Like Sonny, here for you at 89.1 WEMU.

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1: We just heard Thelonious Monk with Sonny Rollins. The sort of, I guess you could call it a compilation album. It is several, let's see, six songs long. And it's titled Thelonious Monk, Sonny Rollins. It's on Prestige. It's technically a Monk release. And he there in quintet with Percy Heath, Willie Jones, Sonny Rollins, and then Detroiter, Julius Watkins on French horn. The tune there, Friday the 13th. Spooky. Before that, we started off with John Coltrane, recorded in December of 1959. The Coltrane pick of the week, inspired by a lick that Sonny put into his solo on My Old Flame. The tune, written by Coltrane, Like Sonny. You're hanging out here in the Grooveyard as we remember Sonny Rollins today. He passed last Monday, Memorial Day, at the age of 95. We're going to hear a few more. We're going to hear Sonny as a leader. We'll hear some of his compositions interpreted by other folks. And we'll continue to hear him as a sideman as well. All of that will take us up to 3 o'clock, when I will pass the baton over to Jessica Webster, who will be in to hang out with the in crowd. And she'll be here from 3 until 5. Sunny skies today, highs in the mid to upper 70s, partly cloudy tonight, lows in the low 50s. Tomorrow, mostly sunny, highs around 80 degrees. Right now, 72 in Ypsilanti, Ann Arbor, Saline. Well, you know what? Actually, it just updated my weather app. Auto updates, and it just updated on it. 72 degrees everywhere my voice can be heard right now, at least in southeastern Michigan, here at 89.1 WEMU. We're going to jump to 1956, Sonny Rollins leading the group here, and we're going to turn to saxophone colossus. No, I am not going to play what you think I'm going to play. I'm not going to go for St. Thomas, you know, the quintessential Sonny Rollins tune. No, we're going to do something a little different. We're going to stretch out and do about 10 minutes of Mac the Knife, except here in this instance, Sonny took the German name, well, part of the German name, Moritat, which was kind of a murder ballad. And he's got Detroiters Doug Watkins and Tommy Flanagan on bass and piano. And he's joined by Max Roach for Moritat here at 89.1 WEMU.

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1: Hi, I'm Jessica Webster, host of The In Crowd, inviting you to spend some time with me groovin' on a Sunday afternoon. 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And the first Sunday of the month is always reserved for singers. 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
2: And that's coming up in 1 hour here at 89.1 WEMU. That's right. You and I have 1 hour left to hang out together, listening to some music. We will have more remembrance of Sonny Rollins here as we mourn the passing but celebrate the greatness of the saxophone colossus, who left this plane of existence last Monday. We're going to hear him with Clifford Brown and Max Roach. We're going to hear him one more time with Miles Davis. We just heard with Miles Davis a album that was titled Dig, and it was sort of billed as the Prestige All-Stars, a sort of up-and-coming group. We heard Miles leading the group on a number called Conception there. Before that, we heard Sonny Rollins from Saxophone Colossus doing Muratet. Muratet, the German word phrase for sort of murder ballad there, Mac the Knife. Which I believe that was the Brecht Vial number was originally titled in German. Anyways, I'm Daniel Long. How you doing? You all right? You okay? I hope you're doing well. Hope you're enjoying the sounds. Beautiful out there. 72 degrees around the Ypsilanti Ann Arbor area. Sunny skies today, highs upwards of about 76, partly cloudy tonight, lows in the low 50s. Tomorrow, mostly sunny, highs around 80. Right now, we're going to turn to Basin Street, recorded in 1956, Brown Roach Inc., recorded live at Basin Street. We've got Clifford Brown on trumpet, Max Roach on the drums, co-leading the group, George Morrow on bass, Richie Powell on the piano, and Sonny on the tenor saxophone. This is a Tad Dameron number called The Scene Is Clean.

Well, that's one thing about playing these old records is sometimes you get a skip like that and you're just going to have to sort of move on. I really wanted to highlight that because, according to his biography anyway, his time with Brown Roach Inc., was very, very informative, for him, and I kind of wanted to highlight that, but that's okay. We will persevere and move on. How about Wes Montgomery doing the Sonny Rollins classic, Aerogen?

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The Grooveyard here at 89.1 WEMU, November 7th, 1955. Brown Roach, Inc. recorded live at the Beehive in Chicago. Believe it or not, that right there was Sonny Rollins' audition to be part of Brown Roach, Inc. We heard part two of I'll Remember April. Yes, that's part two. The entire song is 30 minutes long. They played I'll Remember April for 30 minutes straight. Absolutely outstanding. Chicago, Illinois, 1955, live at the Beehive. Before that, Wes Montgomery brought us Aerogen from Incredible Jazz Guitar. And we attempted to do The Scene is Clean from Brown Roach Inc. at Basin Street, but unfortunately we had some skips in there, so we just moved right on. 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Plenty more to get to. We'll hear from Grant Green. One more from Miles Davis. Gonna try to squeeze in some Eric Dolphy, and still haven't gotten confirmation on how it was pronounced, Phineas or Finus Newborn Jr. All that coming your way here in the Grooveyard. That'll take us up to 3 o'clock. At which point, I will hand the reins over to Jessica Webster, who's going to be hanging out with the in crowd from 3 until 5. My name is Daniel Long, and you are hanging out here in the Grooveyard on 89.1 WEMU, and it's time you and I go rolling with Rollins. Technically, we've been rolling with Rollins all day today, but that's all right. We are celebrating the life and work of the saxophone colossus, who made the transition to being an ancestor last Monday at the age of 95. So we go rolling with Rollins today. We turn to September of, 1957. And we are in Hackensack, New Jersey at the original Van Gelder studio to record a session for Blue Note Records. The album would be go on to be called Nuke's Time. And for the record, he hired Detroiter Doug Watkins on bass. He had previously played with Doug Watkins on saxophone Colossus. Wynton Kelly for the piano and Philly Joe Jones on the drum kit. Rollins would state of Jones that Philly Joe had an urbane way of playing that was sophisticated, and I just knew that if he was there, whatever I needed him to do was gonna be done, and I knew I could expect more than just good feeling swing. And that's what we get. Sonny brought a tune that he had played with he and Philly Joe had played with Miles Davis, the tune up. He brought a Kenny Dorham number that he had played with his good friend. Some places it's titled Lotus Blossom. Here it's titled Asiatic Rays. And then he brought one original, which is what we are going to hear today, as well as dipping into the Great American Songbook bag for three tunes. The song we're going to hear today is a blues, and it's a blues for Philly Joe. And it's here for you as we go rolling with Rollins in the Grooveyard at 89.1 WEMU.

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The Grooveyard here at 89.1 WEMU, the Sonny Rollins tune, Way Out West. Originally released on the album of the same name on Contemporary. This one done here, also released on Contemporary, by the pianist Phineas Newborn Jr. Different trios on each of the sides of the LP. There on side two, Sam Jones on the bass and Detroiter. Lewis Hayes on the drum kit for Sonny Rollins' tune, Way Out West. Before that, we had Miles Davis with Sonny Rollins, Kenny Clarke, Percy Heath, and Horace Silver. The album on Prestige, called Bags Groove, Miles Davis and the Modern Jazz Giants. And we heard Sonny's composition, Oleo. And we started off with the Rollin' with Rollins number for this week from Nuke's Time, recorded in 57. And we heard Blues for Philly Joe. I'm Daniel Long. You and I have about 15-ish minutes, and then I'm going to get out of here and make room for the In Crowd with Jessica Webster. That'll be here from 3 until 5, right after an NPR news update, and always a fantastic show with Jessica Webster. That's coming your way here in 15 minutes. We got sunny skies out there, 73 degrees all around the listening area. Partly cloudy in the overnight. Low's going to be in the low 50s. Tomorrow, mostly sunny. Highs around 80. Here's Sonny Rollins with Max Roach, the album on Mercury called Jazz in 3/4 Time.

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Jazz in 3/4 time from Max Roach. Max Roach there with Billy Wallace at the piano, George Morrow on bass, Kenny Dorham on trumpet, and Sonny Rollins on tenor saxophone. Little Folks, the name of the number. That was released on Mercury Records. Funding for WEMU programs comes from you, our listeners. I'm Daniel Long, and I would love to hear from you next week in the Grooveyard as we fundraise. That's right. Beginning Thursday, it's our fiscal year end fundraiser. 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Going to wrap things up with Grant Green doing a Sonny Rollins number, the title cut to Solid.

You are in with the In Crowd here on 89.1 WEMU. I'm Jessica Webster. So excited to be hanging out with you on this absolutely stunningly beautiful Sunday afternoon. Hey, I'm sending this show out to Netta Ulaby, one of my favorite, longtime favorite voices on NPR, and Ann Arbor native and current resident and longtime cultural reporter for NPR. And she was caught up in the layoffs this last week. And boy, am I going to miss hearing Netta Ulaby's voice delivering the terrible news of the passing of some cultural icon, or the very thoughtful shows or reports that she did on cultural trends. Thank you for that, Netta Ulaby, and I'm so glad you're still in our community. Hey, I also want to take a moment and thank Sonny Rollins. In fact, that's going to be kind of the predominant theme of this program. Sonny Rollins, who passed away last week at the age of 95, a true titan, a true, let's say, saxophone colossus. And in the background, and shortly in the foreground, you'll hear this recording from 1956 of John Coltrane and Sonny Rollins together. The track is called Tenor Madness. Sonny Rollins is in the right channel if you're listening with your headphones, or you want to position yourself in one of the speakers in your house. Coltrane is in the left channel, and I've always been fascinated by this as I listen to the way each of them builds a solo, and you realize very quickly in 1956, Sonny Rollins really was the hero, and John Coltrane was the acolyte. And it's, for me, fascinating to listen to. We're going to listen to a lot more of Sonny Rollins, people interpreting Sonny Rollins as a sideman, and a few other worthy artists, just to remind us that jazz continues to be alive, even if possibly one of the last great titans has finally left the planet. Right back to Tenor Madness here on the In Crowd on your community NPR station, 89.1 WEMU.

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1: A little 1956 jazz for you there, celebrating Sonny Rollins here on the In Crowd. Sonny Rollins, who left us last week on Monday, on the eve of Miles Davis's centennial celebration. Sonny Rollins took his leave. I've been reading a lot of the Sonny Rollins journals, and I must say I am only in further awe of this titan of the tenor saxophone and supremely decent human being. Sonny Rollins, a steadfast member and mentor in the jazz community for so many years. Were you by any chance in the audience at the Detroit Jazz Festival in, I'm trying to remember, it was 2012 or 2013. There was a full moon directly behind the stage. It was in Campus Martius at that Chase stage. And it was hanging low in the sky, and there was Sonny Rollins. And he looked like his back might have been hurting him. He was a little stooped, but my goodness, he was unstoppable. Just so much music in that person. And it appears also so much thoughtfulness and love. So Sonny Rollins, this and everything else is for you. I'm Jessica Webster, excited to be sharing this music with you on a Sunday. And excited that you're hanging out with me as we listen to these records. You know, for me, I played saxophone starting at the age of, oh, I don't remember, 13 perhaps. I traded in my flute for a tenor saxophone because I wanted to play in the jazz band because that was my favorite music. One of the first, no, the first saxophone solo that moved me so much that I wanted to learn how to play it note for note was Sonny Rollins' take on St. Thomas. I transcribed that entire solo when I was in college. And I'll play that a little bit later on. Right now, we're going to listen to some more kind of earlier Sonny Rollins. Here he is as a sideman with J.J. Johnson from the Savoy record, J.J. Johnson's Jazz Quintet. 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

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I'm Daniel Long. I want you to join me noon to 2 each Monday on your community NPR station, 89.1 WEMU.

89.1 WEMU. Music there from Sonny Rollins and Coleman Hawkins. What an interesting matchup that ended up being. A 9-plus minute version of All the Things You Are. And it's very interesting to hear two leaders in the, or thought leaders in jazz tenor saxophone, bringing two very different styles to a classic song. All the Things You Are, Coleman Hawkins and Sonny Rollins. Sonny meets Hawk. Sonny, along with Kenny Dorham and Max Roach, doing I've Grown Accustomed to Your Face with from the album called Rollins Plays for Bird. The bird in this situation is not an oriole or a robin. It is, in fact, Charlie Yardbird Parker, the king of the saxophone, and Sonny Rollins paying tribute to him on this record. And then J.J. Johnson is the leader, with Sonny Rollins playing tenor on Down Vernon's Alley from J.J. Johnson's record, J.J. Johnson's Jazz Quintet. I'm Jessica Webster. You're in with the In Crowd. We're celebrating the musical legacy of the great Sonny Rollins, who passed away last week at the age of 95. I am certain if you've been listening to WEMU, you have heard no small amount of Sonny Rollins, and I hope that you'll indulge me as I pay tribute to one of my very favorite saxophonists. So we've got more coming your way. But, you know, there's still lots of good things happening with lots of incredible musicians, both on the national and the local scene. And then we've got those people we want to claim as local who are out there on the national scene. And in this case, I'm talking about a band that's playing at the Blue Llama on Saturday night. It is always a pleasure for decades now for me to see Straight Ahead in their various iterations, but always with the core of Galen McKinney, Marion Hayden, and Eileen Orr. Or Eileen now goes by Alina Moore. They're going to be so much fun, and I look forward to seeing them on Saturday night. So why don't we listen to, we're going to listen to a couple of tracks from Straight Ahead throughout the show, but we're going to start off with this one from their debut record on the Atlantic record label. It was called Look Straight Ahead, and this lineup also included Regina Carter playing the violin and Cynthia Dewberry playing flute and singing. We're going to hear a track from this one called Something Like That, which, if I recall correctly, was written by the bass player Marion Hayden. Here it is, playing at the Blue Llama on Saturday night. Get your tickets now. 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

89.1 WEMU. That's the great Dee Dee Bridgewater, whose birthday was on the 27th, and she just turned 76. Happy birthday to Dee Dee Bridgewater. And today is Christian McBride's birthday, so a big Christian McBride birthday cheer for the great bassist whose record that was. That was the two of them teaming up on It's Your Thing. And I'm not going to tell you how old Christian McBride is, but I will tell you that as of right now, he and I are the same age. So, Christian McBride, happy birthday. Dee Dee Bridgewater, happy birthday. And how much fun was that? Just voice and bass. Like, you can communicate a lot with that. And boy, did they. Then, straight ahead with a tune called Something Like That. Maybe they'll do that on Saturday night at the Blue Llama Club. Straight ahead on 89.1 WEMU. We'll listen to more from them before this show is out. We're also going to continue with our celebration of Sonny Rollins. And one of the things that we're going to listen to is a few different versions of a song that Sonny penned and has been recorded many times. He took the name of an African nation, reversed the letters, and you end up with Airgin, when you may have started with Nigeria. And over the years, lyrics have been written, but here is, if I recall, this is perhaps the first recording of it. It's Miles Davis's album, Bags Groove. It features Sonny Rollins, and here's the tune, Airgin, on 89.1 WEMU.

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2: And today on the Big City Blues Cruise here on WEMU, Joe will be featuring T-Bone Walker, Junior Parker, and Ron Levy, among many others. Hey, I'm Jessica Webster. You're in with the In Crowd here on WEMU. And we have a beautiful day, 75 degrees, sunny skies forecast for this afternoon, just a light wind coming out of the west. It couldn't be more beautiful. Mostly clear overnight, low around 53, mostly sunny tomorrow, high approaching 80 degrees, then clouding up overnight Monday, but sunny again on Tuesday with a high near 78. More sunshine forecast through Thursday. And then on the weekend, it does appear that we might have a bit more moisture. So something to prepare for. Enjoy the sunshine while we got it. But we need both, right? All right, let us continue now. Sonny Rollins passed away on Monday at the age of 95. He was so hugely important in jazz and also in jazz popular culture. And just looking over my shoulder here in the WEMU studio, we have a print of that Art Cain photo that was taken on a stoop in Harlem. It was called Great Day in Harlem. They made a whole documentary about this photo that someone had the crazy idea of documenting. And it was some of the, not all, but certainly some of the top names in jazz all gathered on this stoop in Upper Manhattan. And Sonny was the last remaining living artist who was in that photo. And it spanned generations of jazz. It was such an interesting picture. So it also just kind of feels weird that there's no one left from that photo. But the music continues. And up next, we have another collaboration between Sonny Rollins and another group, another artist, and in this case, that group is the Modern Jazz Quartet. Earlier, we heard Sonny Rollins paying homage to one of his heroes, Charlie Parker, from the album Sonny Rollins Plays for Bird. Here he is with the Modern Jazz Quartet playing a Charlie Parker song, Yardbird Suite, on 89.1 WEMU.

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89.1 WEMU, music there from the great Abby Lincoln with Sonny Rollins playing the tenor saxophone. The song is called Strong Man, and it's from the record That's Him. Abby Lincoln on 89.1 WEMU. Also in that set, Sonny Rollins from the album Freedom Suite and the tune Shadow Waltz. And despite the fact that everything on the internet told me that Sonny Rollins was playing on that version of Yardbird Suite, that was in fact the Modern Jazz Quartet from an album called The Modern Jazz Quartet with Sonny Rollins. That was the Modern Jazz Quartet doing Yardbird Suite, which, despite the absence of Sonny Rollins, was a lovely take on Yardbird Suite. And I loved that the melody was played by bassist Percy Heath. So there you go. I'm Jessica Webster, hanging out with you and some jazz records on WEMU as we celebrate the legacy of Sonny Rollins and at the same time talk about things that are happening right here in the community, including this upcoming performance by Straight Ahead, a group of some of the best musicians in the Detroit area, and they're playing at the Blue Llama Club. And, you know, if you are even further enticed by the idea that these great musicians are all of them women, well, there's a bonus right there. So I'll be there, and perhaps I'll see you as well. Straight Ahead playing the Blue Llama, two sets on Saturday night. And we'll listen to music from them. But not before I tell you that funding for WEMU programs comes from you, and for you we are grateful. And we've got a fundraiser coming up this next weekend. Now, we tend to do shorter, perhaps slightly more frequent fundraisers than we did when I first started here in 1900-something. But I hope that you appreciate, though they may seem more frequent, there perhaps maybe even fewer days live on the air, and you won't have all of, you know, we used to have 10-day fundraisers. Nothing like that's happening. We want to get in and out when hit those of you who haven't had a chance to give yet. And, you know, you can give any time. Just kind of get that off your list of things to do. 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Check. And all you got to do is head over to WEMU.org and make a gift. What are we playing? I've already forgotten. Now I remember. I'm very excited to play music from Straight Ahead right here on 89.1 WEMU.

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And in addition, there were lots of men everywhere who had

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I'm playing a glamour woman. I bet you killed a castle looking quite like a ghost. And then you looked around and knew a way to find your David Jones spirits. Long ago, there was a legend about a spirit who was on to come. Oh, look at these cats. You see, they probably had some. So they welcome all with peace and love, but everything just plenty up and true.

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2: When I was 19 years old, I heard this song, and all I wanted to do was learn how to play the saxophone solo. This is Sonny Rollins, St. Thomas, with Max Roach on the drums, Doug Watkins on bass, and Sonny Rollins at the piano. I hope you like it even a tenth of how much I love this song.

89.1 WEMU, music from the violinist Stefan Grappelli, who continued playing well into his 80s. And of course, we know his early output when he and Django Reinhardt were in the Hot Club of Paris. This was a later release in Stefan Grappelli's career. It was recorded live in Tokyo, and there he was doing the Sonny Rollins tune Pent Up House. Sonny Rollins himself with the aptly named album Saxophone Colossus, featuring the great Detroiter Tommy Flanagan at the piano, Doug Watkins on the bass, and the most melodic drummer, and really living up to that, was Max Roach playing incredible solo on Saxophone Colossus. Incredible solos, though. My favorite Sonny Rollins saxophone solo from St. Thomas is, for me, right there at the pinnacle of solo success. I just love that recording and that improvisation. I hope that you did too. Ahead of that, we heard a song that's been recorded many times, written by Sonny Rollins. It's called Air Gin, which sounds like a made-up name, and that's because it kind of is. It is the name of an African country, Nigeria, spelled backwards. And from Straight Ahead, playing Saturday night at the Blue Llama Club, two sets, 7 and 9 p.m., we heard their early 90s record, Never Let You Go. It was their second record on the Atlantic record label, and I believe, if I recall correctly, this is one of the records they were nominated for a Grammy Award for. Well, these women are going to be at the at the Blue Llama Club on Saturday night, and it is always a great time. They draw quite a crowd of dedicated listeners. I'm top of that list, and they always bring such great energy, so check it out. And if you haven't already made your reservations for the Blue Llama, now's a really good time to do that. We're going to continue with our tribute to Sonny Rollins with another one of my favorites. This is from that Pianoless record called, well, and now I've blanked. Isn't it funny when you start a sentence and then you're like, what? Way Out West. Way Out West is the name of the record. And here we are with my favorite track from this record, I'm an Old Cowhand. Sonny Rollins on 89.1 WEMU. And don't forget to stay tuned for Joe Taboni and the Big City Blues Cruise. I can see some activity outside the door here in the WEMU studios. And I know Joe's got a whole collection of great tunes to play for you. But I'm not done with you yet. Here's Sonny Rollins on WEMU.

89.1 WEMU. Music there from Max Roach. Jazz in three-quarter time. That was a tune, Blues Waltz. And it features Sonny Rollins playing the tenor saxophone. Sonny leading his own band, a pianoless group, on the album Way Out West. That sounds like nothing now, but wow, mid-50s, that was a big deal. And we heard I'm an Old Cow Hand. I'm Jessica Webster, celebrating the musical legacy of the incredible Sonny Rollins, who retired from performing some time ago. But I think all of us were holding him in our hearts all the time. And we can continue to do that and certainly continue to share stories and music from this jazz legend, this saxophone colossus. I'm Jessica Webster, and I'm getting ready to make room for Joe to

Boney and the Big City Blues Cruise. I hope that you've been enjoying the in crowd. I'll be back next week. Same bat time, same bat channel. You know, we always tell people that funding for WEMU programs comes from you, our listeners. That's not a joke, my friends. That is it. That is you. You are it. You are the engine that keeps WEMU going. 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And we'll be asking those of you who haven't given yet, and those of you who might have a little more budget to give during our on-air fundraiser. 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Here is another early Sonny Rollins track featuring, and, you know, this is kind of telling who he's playing with here. He was on a session with Dizzy Gillespie, you know, the undisputed king of jazz at this time, and Sonny Stitt. Is called Sunny Side Up, and of course we're going to listen to the sunny side of the street. Remember, friends, when you have the choice, always walk on the sunny side of the street, both literally and figuratively. I'll see you next week.

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I'm Joe Tabona, your host. It's time for the Big City Blues Cruise, and we've got the blues from now until 7 o'clock this evening. As always, a big old stack of blues classics, some great new releases, some blues birthdays, and a taste of the Crescent City all coming your way on a spentabulous sunny Sunday afternoon at the very end of the month of May. So happy to have you along for the ride. Make sure you, throw open the windows if you're not outside. Turn the radio up real loud. Either way, share the Big City Blues Cruise with your friends and neighbors. Let's get started with some Mike Finnegan on 89.1 WEMU.

the late Joe Louis Walker on the Big City Blues Cruise, 89.1 WEMU. Blues of the Month Club, title track from this release from Joe Louis Walker, which was recorded way, way back in 1995. Good stuff from the young Mr. Walker, who well, I guess he passed about a year, maybe a little bit more than that now. Good long run, great material. Left behind, but sad to see him go just the same. In front of Joe Louis Walker, we heard from another cat that left us way too soon. More recently, perhaps, Mike Finnegan from his posthumous and eponymous release, Mike Finnegan. This is some sides that he recorded back about, I think, 5 years ago or so. And that recently found the light of day. Mike Finnegan was the keyboardist and band leader of the Phantom Blues Band, who has backed up Taj Mahal on a number of sessions as well as made their own tracks. And this was a solo effort, or a personal effort anyway, by Mike Finnegan. And he had some help on this one. Cats that, like, you might have heard of, named Smokey Robinson and Stephen Stills, and also Joe Bonamassa show up on this one. We heard the tune that's often associated with Freddie King, My Credit Didn't Go Through, actually penned by someone named General Johnson. 20 minutes after the hour of 5 o'clock, it's the Big City Blues Cruise. We're headed for 7 o'clock. Glad you're along for the ride. We plan on making it just as fun and interesting as we can over the next just shy of 2 hours. It's a lovely day outside, so I encourage you to get out there and enjoy it. Sunshine in the forecast, temperatures in the vicinity of 75 degrees pretty much throughout the WEMU listening area. We'll check the weather later on. In the meantime, though, we want to remind you that funding for WEMU programs comes from you, our listeners, and the Ann Arbor District Library presenting Visions 2026, showcasing new technology and services for the blind, visually impaired, and printed disabled. 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And coming up at 7 o'clock this evening, we've got the Mountain Stage live performance radio from the Mountain State of West Virginia, followed at 9 by Jazz Night in America. Overnight, we've got more jazz, and tomorrow morning at 5 a.m., it's NPR's Morning Edition. Local host David Fair will be in with news and information from the WEMU listening area and the regular Monday feature, Washtenaw United. In the meantime, though, we want to get back to the music, because that's what we do on Sunday afternoons. Something new from Billy Price, a soul singer who I believe makes his home in the Pittsburgh, Pennsylvania area. He's got something out new on Get Hip Records. So let's dig Billy Price on the Big City Blues Cruise.

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1: Yes, indeed. Anytime the spirit moves you, website is always just there waiting for you. Carla Denise from Bob Coratore, Ernestine's Blues on the Big City Blues Cruise. The latest offering from Arizona-based harmonica player and music producer Bob Coratore and friends on Vistone Records. Carla Denise, the vocalist on Wild As You Can Be. This, as often is the case with Bob, a collection of various blues luminaries performing with different arrangements and lineups. Cats like Billy Flynn and Sugar Ray Rayford, and well, Bob Margolin shows up on here, Teeny Tucker, well, Kid Ramos, and you get the idea. Carla Denise, vocalist out of the Chicago area, and perhaps she'll be performing at the upcoming Chicago Blues Festival, as she has done in the past. In front of Carla and company, we heard from Kirk Fletcher. His new record just keeps enchanting me, also on the Vistone label. We heard Kirk having at the old Eddie Bowe standard, Every Dog Has His Day, from the new one from Kirk Fletcher, which is called Keep On Pushing. Bob Margolin, his own bad self, in front of Kirk Fletcher from his All-Star Blues Jam session. Bob Margolin with the likes of Kerry Bell, Willie Big Eyes Smith, Hubert Sumlin, Pine Top Perkins. You get the idea, a bunch of his old buddies from Muddy Waters Band. Now, this one goes back a few years on the Telarc label. From 2003, we heard the one called My New Baby Owns a Liquor Store. Subtitled, Yeah, I'm Hooked Up. Billy Price at the top from his Get Hip Recordings release. This one new out in just the last month or so. Billy Price, who I believe, as I mentioned, hails from the Pittsburgh area. And we heard the track called I Got That Dog in Me from Billy Price and Company. It says featuring the Billy Price Band. And the title of the disc is Random Madness. Billy Price starting us off, I should say, in that last set on the Big City Blues Cruise. 5:41 in the afternoon, and time to check the weather ever so briefly. It's nice. Nice, beautiful, as a matter of fact. The National Weather Service says it's sunny, and that's sort of a bit of an understatement. We have to call it sunny for sure. This afternoon, the high forecast to be 76. We are just about there throughout the WEMU listening area. The only laggards on the list here. Well, Canton has 77 and Dexter has 73. Pretty much everyone else coming in at the 75 degree mark. We're looking for clear skies overnight and a low of 53. Monday looks for mostly sunny skies. Forecast high of 79, a light breeze throughout the day. Tuesday, we're looking for sunny skies and a high near 78. The breezy situation steps up just a bit, gusts as high as 18 miles an hour. Wednesday, sunny skies, a high of 82 degrees. And Thursday, sunny skies and a high of 86. Looks all good. A bit of a shower in the forecast for the weekend. We'll check that next time around. We've got a message to share with you. And then we want to get back to the music. So let's do that. We've got some Albert Collins right after this.
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But I ain't drunk. Just drunken. I had 15. I had 20.

0: Steve.
1: Yes, Mr. Collins, what is it?
0: They say I'm drunk.
1: They say you're drunk, but you just say you just been drinking, right?
0: I ain't drunk.
1: He ain't drunk, he just been drinking, that's all. What do y'all think? Tell him a story with that guitar, Albert.
0: Two drunks in a tavern. This is two drunks in a tavern. Motherfucker.

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dance the floor. I sure had a wonderful time last night. Didn't get home till 1:30. You know I'd like to take you with me the next time I go. But when the heck was it? You know I...

Oh, yeah, Coco. Afraid it's going to be a while. Coco Taylor on the Big City Blues Cruise, 89.1 WEMU. Coco Taylor from her deluxe edition collection on the Alligator label. And I sure had a wonderful time last night. At least when I say it. Tell me I did. Coco Taylor, in front of Coco Taylor, we had Angela Straley. They call her the Ace of the Blues. She calls her record the Ace of the Blues. Ace was her nickname while she was Madame on the scene in Austin for many of the year at Antone's, the famous blues club in Austin, Texas, where she was both a vocalist and a major hand behind the scenes. And she put out a release, it's been a couple of years now, I guess, Ace of the Blues on New West Antone's label. And we heard the one called I Live the Life I Love, and I Love the Life I Live. At the top, it was Albert Collins from the Live 92-93 session. Albert Collins and the Icebreakers on tour, captured at the height of their powers. Albert didn't have a whole long left to be with us after this was recorded, but we're lucky to get this document of the band on tour. I Ain't Drunk was the track that we heard from the master of the Telecaster, as they used to call him. There have been a few of those throughout the world. One of them, speaking of masters of the Telecaster, Ann Arbor's own Bill Kirchen. They call him the Titan of the Telecaster. And I just saw the other day that Bill is

0: back at the Arc coming in, I think it's August, if I'm not mistaken. We'll check on that. You got a ways yet, but those of you who like to nail down those reserved seats, you might want to check the calendar and get yourself squared away. Ann Arbor homeboy Bill Kirchen on his way right soon. So there you go, Albert Collins, and I Ain't Drunk. 5:58, make it 5:59, sneaking right up on 6 o'clock, getting ready to roll into hour number 2 of the Big City Blues Cruise. One more hour left, a couple of blues birthdays to get to, and plenty of time to do so. We've got a message to share with you. A couple of them, actually. 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So we got the message. Let's listen to this, and then we'll have some Joe Crown on the Big City Blues Cruise.
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2: Whoa, whoa, whoa, whoa, whoa, whoa. Hey, this is Marcia Ball, and you're listening to the Big City Blues Cruise on 89.1 WEMU Ypsilanti.

Marsha Ball on the Big City Blues Cruise, 89.1 WEMU. Marsha Ball from Roadside Attractions. Marsha Ball from the year 2011 and the wonderful Look Before You Leap. And that's about that time of year where you'd be looking at those cool, clear waters. Pay attention, friends. Marsha Ball knows the score. Yes, she does. And when I had the chance to ask her about that, I told her I really liked that tune. She just, her eyes got kind of big, and she said, yeah, it's a good one, isn't it? She knew, that's for sure. Sending our best to Marsha Ball, and she navigates her diagnosis with the grace she's shown right along. In front of Marsha Ball, we heard from the good Dr. John from New Orleans, Dis, Dat, or Dada. And this was Grammy-nominated for The Good Doctor. I do not believe he won that year. That was 2004. But it's a great record just the same. New Orleans, Dis, Dat, or Dada. As in Diada. You get the idea. We heard the one called, well, my goodness, we heard the one called New Orleans, Dis, Dat, or Dada. How about that? Keyboardist Joe Crown in front of Dr. John from his new release. It's called Qualified. We heard the title track. Joe Crown and his band with Papa Molly joining on guitar and vocals, and special guest Cyril Neville on this one and on a couple of different spots. We heard the Dr. John tune Qualified, which happens to be the title track for this one from keyboardist Joe Crown. And we started off with the great Henry Gray from his Blind Pig release called Lucky Man. A nice take on J.B. Lenore's Mojo Boogie from the late, great Henry Gray. 6:18, make it 6:19. Close enough for rock and roll, or in this case, the blues. It's the Big City Blues Cruise, headed for 7 o'clock. And before we get there, we've got a couple more sets of music to share with you. Happy to have you along for the ride this afternoon. And we want to remind you that coming up at 7 o'clock, we'll make way for the Mountain Stage live performance radio from the Mountain State of West Virginia. 2 hours of carefully chosen and beautifully recorded live music from their 30-plus years of archives and regular live performances. I'm not sure what they are up their sleeve for this week, but you can bet it's good, so keep it right here at 89.1. And following Mountain Stage at 9 o'clock, it's Jazz Night in America, Christian McBride, who Jessica Webster tells me has a birthday today. And so happy birthday, Christian McBride. He'll be around at 9 with stories and sounds from the jazz world. Overnight, we've got more jazz from Pub Jazz. And tomorrow morning at 5 a.m., it's NPR's Morning Edition with local host David Fair, in with news and information from the WEMU newsroom and the local regular Monday local feature, Washtenaw United. So keep it right here at 89.1. We'll do you right, I promise. And I'll remind you once again, funding for WEMU programs comes from you, our listeners, and you have our thanks for that. We've got, we've got some Junior Parker, one of our blues birthdays today. Junior, where'd you go? Ah, I see. These pages have moved around on me. And that, you know, it happens. What can I tell you? Junior Parker was born May 27th, 1932. Big band blues shouter of the finest order. So let's listen to some Junior Parker on the Big City Blues Cruise on WEMU.

0: Brian Lee on the Big City Blues Cruise, 89.1 WEMU. Brian Lee from, well, this was his last record on Just in Time, if I'm not mistaken, 2009. Duke Robillard in the production chair, and Kenny Wayne Shepherd joining on guitar. Let Me Up, I've Had Enough, from My Lady, Don't Love My Lady. The great blind giant of the blues, the late Brian Lee, on the Big City Blues Cruise. In front of Brian Lee, we heard from Keb Moe from Keb Moe's, well, this was probably the big breakthrough album. I don't know. There were a couple there in quick succession. The Door and the one called Give Me What You Got. Keb Moe on the prowl. Duke Robillard in front of Keb Moe, the previously mentioned Duke Robillard. He has his hand in a lot of pots, including his own all-star blues band, the Duke Robillard All-Star Band, from their newest release. It's called Blast Off on NOLA Blue Records. And we heard the track called I'll Be Dead, Glad When You're Dead, You Rascal You, old standard. And, yeah, you know the feeling. Bobby Blue Bland, or Bobby Bland, in front of Duke Robillard from Greatest Hits, the Duke Recordings, Volume 1. And we heard Bobby's original version of Yield Not to Temptation. We started off with Blues Birthday, Junior Parker, from the collection called Junior Parker, Junior's Blues, the Duke Recordings, Volume 1. Duke was a major record label back in the day. And we heard Driving Wheel, the classic from Junior Parker. And my goodness, time flies. It's 19 minutes away from the top of the hour. 6:41, if you're keeping track of that sort of thing. And we've got one more go-round of the Big City Blues Cruise. Checking the weather, it's going to be pretty darn nice for the next several days. Sunny skies and temperatures ranging from 79 on Monday to a forecast high of 87 on Friday. Showers enter the forecast on Friday as well, but sunny skies are also in the mix. Saturday, we're looking for more showers and a possible thunderstorm. Sunny skies otherwise, and a high of 85. So you got sunny skies all the way through Friday, and then the rain enters the forecast. But looks like there's a good possibility that it won't be the dominant function. I like the sound of that. I imagine you do, too. We've got a message to share with you. And then we've got some T-Bone Walker, our big blues birthday today. We just kind of got sidetracked, but we got a couple, three tunes from T-Bone Walker, who, of course, plays our theme song every week on the Big City Blues Cruise. But let's listen to this, then we'll listen to that. It's the Big City Blues Cruise on 89.1.
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And that's Junior Wells wrapping up this edition of the Big City Blues Cruise. Great little filler there for the classic Snatch It Back and Hold It. In front of Junior Wells, we heard one, two, three, four tunes from the great T-Bone Walker. T-Bone Walker, our blues birthday this afternoon, born May 28th, 1910. T-Bone Walker passed away in 1976, performed at the original Ann Arbor Blues Festival. Never made it to the blues and jazz festivals as far as I can recall. At any rate, we heard three from the classic collection called The Complete Imperial Recordings from 1950 to 1954. Those would be News For You Baby, Party Girl, and Tell Me What's the Reason. And we started off with the classic T-Bone Shuffle from the very best of T-Bone Walker on the Blues Masters series. Coming up next week, we've got a fundraising edition of the Big City Blues Cruise Club. You can tune in for that. Make sure you check the balance in your wallet and you're ready to put your money where your blues is. And we'll see you then. Not sure who's going to be here with me, but I'm sure it will be a very good time. In the meantime, Mountain Stage is coming up next. I'm Joe Taboni. I'm out the door. It's the Big City Blues Cruise every Sunday from 5 until 7 p.m. right here on 89.1 WEMU.

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Well, howdy, music lovers of planet Earth, and welcome to Mountain Stage, live performance radio from the mountain state of West Virginia. I'm David Mayfield, and we are here at the Culture Center in Charleston, West Virginia. We're so glad to have you here with us and out there in Radio Land. You'll be glad you joined us because today we are showcasing some of the best in modern roots and folk music for you here on the Mountain Stage. In just a bit, we're going to hear a journeyman of folk, blues, and acoustic music, and he's got a brand new Oscar award. To his credit, we're so happy to welcome back Chris Smither. And in our next hour, we'll welcome one of the most enchanting voices in modern songwriting. She's back with her first new album in 3 years. Joan Shelley is here. And still to come in this hour, a duo whose wide-ranging style is matched by their emotional depth. Hudost is with us for the first time. And in just a little bit, a sturdily woven thread of the quilt that is American roots music. Back here to West Virginia from New York, once again, we are happy to welcome our good friends in Yarn. But to start things out, we have Calvin Arsenia, a singer, songwriter, and harpist from Kansas City, Missouri, whose work is a blend of folk, pop, and R&B, all built around the unusual pairing of soulful vocals and classical harp. Calvin is a very busy man, performing at festivals and venues across the country and contributing music to film and multimedia projects. He's also the founder and director of Greenwood Social Hall, a performance space in Kansas City. And he also co-hosts the podcast We Were Christian Kids. And his recent projects include a book of poems and short stories titled Every Good Boy Does Fine, as well as the live album It Was Only a Dream. Making his Mountain Stage debut, please welcome Calvin Arsenia.

as you said, I'm from Kansas City, Missouri. The good side. So Kansas City is divided by a state line, but we are right smack dab in the middle of America. So shout out to anybody else who's from the middle of nowhere. No, I'm just kidding. I love Kansas City so much. And I try to let people know that we're famous for jazz music, and we're famous for barbecue. And I like to think that we're famous for our skies, because we don't have an ocean and we don't have mountains, but we have lots and lots of sky. But several years ago, I was on tour in Europe, and most European cities are close to the water. And I was inspired to write this next song.

But if we are in love, and love does exist, then we should take every opportunity to celebrate it as loudly and as widely as possible, because it is such a rare and beautiful thing.

His latest album is Paradise, and be sure to look for his book of poems and short stories called Every Good Boy Does Fine. Give it up one more time for Calvin Arsenia. All right, it's time to welcome our friend Holly Forbes to do a number for us. That's right, along with the Mountain Stage Band. Holly has joined us as a backing vocalist recently, and she's best known for her remarkable 2021 run on the NBC show The Voice. And she's a favorite of anyone who hears her. She'll be joined by the Mountain Stage Band. That's Ron Soule, the leader of the band, on acoustic guitar. Michael Lipton on electric guitar. Bob Thompson is at the piano. Steve Hill is on the bass. And Ahmed Solomon is the man with the seat keeping the beat. Holly has chosen a beautiful Patty Griffin song for you, Up to the Mountain. Please welcome to the Mountain Stage, Holly Forbes.

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0: 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If you enjoy the show, take a moment to subscribe and leave a review wherever you listen. Up next, we have a band that built their reputation the old-fashioned way, one show at a time. Growing out of a long-running Monday night residency at Kenny's Castaways in New York's Greenwich Village, since then they've released a steady run of albums, played well over 1,000 shows, and built a devoted following simply known as the Yarmy. With a sound that blends country storytelling, roots rock, and modern Americana, they've shared stages with everyone from Dwight Yoakam and Alison Krauss to Railroad Earth and Leon Russell, and have appeared on the Grammy ballot 4 times. Their latest album, Saturday Night Sermon, is a set of songs that lean into reflection, resilience, and life on the road. Please welcome back to the Mountain Stage our good friends, Yarn.
4: Thank you, David. That's big and strong, David Mayfield, right there. It's so good to be back. It's been 12 years since we played this show, and just what an honor to do it. And it's good to see Larry's here as well, and let's have some fun.

Oh, thank you. Well, I snagged Holly Forbes downstairs about 45 minutes ago. She was walking down the stairs off stage from her sound check. And I said, will you learn a couple harmonies of our brand new songs that we just released? And she said, hell yeah, I'm up for the challenge. So our new record is called Saturday Night Sermon, and it's an antidote for the negativity and the division and the just the otherwise sour attitude that we're dealing with out here in the world and on that horrible thing called social media. So we made a pretty positive record, and it's not contrived. It's from the heart, and it's genuine, and I hope you all dig it. Here's a simple little song about a guy who is chasing a girl who's out of his league, but it's just a metaphor for anything in life. Anything worth having is a long shot.

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0: 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Music is a healing, folks, and thanks for being a part of it. I tell every audience now how grateful I am. I spent about a decade, like, self-pity and probably no gratitude at all, which is a horrible way to live. It's not a happy way to live, but I'm finding it. My wife is teaching it to me, and every day we just try a little harder to be that way. And this song is kind of about, it's a hippie song. You know, I should be wearing tie-dye from head to toe right now. Just let the universe surrender to it. Love everyone. 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

0: Thank you all so much.
1: Yarn, everybody. Their latest album, Saturday Night Sermon, is available wherever you get your music. And they have their own music festival, everybody, called Yarnival. And it's in its sixth year. That's in Martinsville, Virginia, on October 8th, 9th, and 10th. That's going to feature three nights of yarn and other great musical guests, North Mississippi All-Stars. Look for that. Give it up one more time for Yarn on the Mountain Stage.
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1: 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Next up on Mountain Stage, we have a duo made up of partners Moksha Summer and Jamal Wade Hines called Who Dosed. Hey, that's right. But wait, there's more. Together they blend folk traditions with influences from the Middle East and Eastern Europe, often combining multiple languages and styles. They met at a Rumi festival in North Carolina and have since become parents, activists, and longtime collaborators. They have shared stages with the likes of Ani DeFranco, Philip Glass, Nico Case, and John Anderson. Their albums have been well-received all over America and Canada, and their song Rise Together earned an Independent Music Award in the Social Action Song category. Their latest album, The Monkey in the Crown, continues their style of global folk with themes of healing, transformation, and spiritual connection. Please welcome, making their Mountain Stage debut, Who Dosed.
3: Hey, everybody. We're really grateful to be here.

All right, you all saw the incredible Calvin earlier. We get to have him join us as a special guest on this song that we're doing. And just to give you he's our buddy, and he's, can we give another whoop whoop? He's beautiful inside and out. And this song that we're going to do, these are the words of the Persian poet Rumi from the 13th century. This is the song of the reed in the reed bed and how it is pushed by the wind and broken. Its hollow is exposed to the wind. And as the wind passes through that broken reed, this wailing sound comes out. Now someone hears that sound and goes and plucks the reed and transforms it into a flute so it can sing its desire to return to the source instead of crying it.